0: I'm Des Moines, C304.
1: 304.
0: I'll be 10-8 from that agency assist with Appanoose County. They're going to handle potential charges there. I'll add a couple minutes to my CFOs.
1: 10-4, 1848.

0: Hamilton, go for Cedar Falls. I just got a request for a welfare check at 1489 270th Street. Just wanted to know if you had anyone available who could possibly check it out as my deputies out at Little Wall with a possible domestic.
1: 10-4, I can see if 203 can head that way. He's in near Webster. Could you send me the information to ICS 3, please, for further?
0: 10-4.

officers from Des Moines State I-35 northbound from the 63, 35 northbound from the 63, took a traffic complaint of a large white camper with a brown stripe being held by a pickup. Reporting for states, part of the roof is coming off the camper. Again, 35 northbound from the 63, a large white camper with a brown stripe being held by a pickup. Had part of its roof coming off. This located in McNeil Case, Des Moines State Clear 1857.